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1: A little bit cooler this weekend, not much though. 79 or so for Saturday and Sunday. Strong chance of rain on Monday.
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4: A little bit cooler this weekend. Not much, though. 79 or so for Saturday and Sunday. Strong chance of rain on Monday.
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1: 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We'll do a track from Jerry and David Grisman as part of it tonight. We start with Oh Boy, 92.9 and 96.9 EHM, your weekend Dead Zone.

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7: A little bit cooler this weekend, not much though. 79 or so for Saturday and Sunday. Strong chance of rain on Monday.
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Saying okie dokie, sing along a smokey, coming out a chokey. John Coltrane soprano, Eddie Celentano, Bona Carino. Reasons to be cheerful, part three. 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
6: A little bit cooler this weekend, not much though, 79 or so for Saturday and Sunday, strong chance of rain on Monday.
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3: A little bit cooler this weekend, not much though, 79 or so for Saturday and Sunday, strong chance of rain on Monday.
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0: 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Strong chance of rain on Monday.
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3: A little bit cooler this weekend, not much though. 79 or so for Saturday and Sunday. Strong chance of rain on Monday.
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5: A little bit cooler this weekend, not much though. 79 or so for Saturday and Sunday. Strong chance of rain on Monday.
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3: A little bit cooler this weekend, not much though. 79 or so for Saturday and Sunday. Strong chance of rain on Monday.
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3: 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Chief among these is Buzz's unique market research. Sure, he reads the memos from the guys in Detroit and their New York advertising agencies. That's all fine. But Buzz says there's one thing he knows that they don't. Eastern Long Island. For decades, Buzz has been known to frequent the docks in Montauk, the back streets in each village, and most recently, farm stands on both the North and South Forks. Yeah, farm stands. Buzz says he sees and learns so much there. Watching customers, listening to the workers, checking out the cars. Happily, Buzz sees the familiar Buzz Chu license plate holders on a good number of cars and trucks, both in front and back of the farm stand. So Buzz would like to thank his farm stand friends, Mike, Caitlin, Jose, Alex, Edward, Lisa, and all the others. 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

0: 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Good morning. Acoustic Sunrise is on. I'm Finn. I play B-sides and rarities, cover songs, live tracks, stripped-down favorites, and laid-back classics. We lost Todd Snyder early in the year, but the dive into his library continues today. It's Can't Complain Now on EHM.
1: Tape is rolling. I want to send this song out to Michael, Moondog Webb, Wreck of Honor, and King of Fraser.

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0: Long Island's home for music lovers, 92.9 and 96.9 EHM. Born Declan McKenna, we know him as Elvis Costello, paying tribute on an album called Anchored in Love, a tribute to June Carter Cash. We heard Ring of Fire. So You Want to Be a Rock and Roll Star from Roger McGuinn preceded that. Todd Snyder was in the set with Can't Complain, and She Was from David Byrne is how he started the long set of EHM Acoustic Sunrise Music. Coldplay, Neil Young, and Richard Butler are all next.
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I'm Finn with Acoustic Sunrise. 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

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For Janine and Montauk, a song you might be familiar with, but a version you might not recognize. The Black Crowes play now.

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0: Boggling. The unplugged version of The December Sounds Like That We Just Heard and O Valencia. Willen from Little Feat preceded that. The Black Crowes were in the set with Goodbye Daughters of the Revolution. Suzanne Vega performed Behind Blue Eyes this time, and it was Aztec Camera's version of Jump that we heard. In My Place from Coldplay was in our set. Neil Young gave us Powderfinger, and Love My Way from Richard Butler started everything off. Joni Mitchell and Collective Soul help us get to 8 o'clock and another hour of Acoustic Sunrise next.
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On paper, the Decemberists don't make a lot of sense. The menagerie of musical instruments that go into the band is mind-blowing.

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How's it going? I'm Finn. Good morning. Acoustic Sunrise is on. I play B-sides and rarities, cover songs, live tracks, stripped-down favorites, and laid-back classics. His driver's license probably says Robert Zimmerman, but we all know him as Bob Dylan.

0: Long Island's home for music lovers, 92.9 and 96.9 EHM. Downtown Church is the name of the album where you'll find that track from Patty Griffin. Move Up is what we just heard. Romeo's Tune in the set from Steve Forbert. Bob Dylan gave us You Ain't Going Nowhere, and Toe the Wet Sprocket started the 8 o'clock hour with Fall Down. Lou Reed and John Butler Trio, plus a song you probably know all the words to from REM, is coming next.
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2: 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What Guy told about an eager new salesman he

0: he had. On his third day, a man appeared in the showroom and asked to drive an SUV. When it left the lot, the guy asked if they could drive through town. New salesman told him, wherever you'd like to go. A few minutes later, the guy parks, excuses himself, and returns with a bag of dry cleaning, throws it in the back. A few blocks later, the guy pulls over to a supermarket, returns with a bag of groceries. The salesman's amused, but says nothing. Next stop, a florist. Finally, the salesman suggests they return to the dealership. He asked the guy how he liked the SUV. Loved it, the guy says. Asked about a trade-in. The guy says he doesn't actually have one, but he'll be back when the time comes. Grabs his stuff, says a quick thanks, and jumps into a waiting Uber. Buzz Chu, Chevy Cadillac, Southampton. They've seen it all.
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for a place to eat. Went to the Apollo. You should have seen him go, go, go. They said, hey, sugar, take a walk on the wild side. I said, hey, babe, take a walk on the wild side. All right. Huh.

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Good morning. I'm Finn with Acoustic Sunrise. 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I'm Finn at WEHM.com. We're headed to the corner of the musical map where David Gray is hanging out.

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A lot of Shelby Lynn's music is about loss and longing. Of course, Shelby Lynn's father tragically murdered Shelby's mother in front of her and her sister. Recovering from an incident like that is mind-boggling. The live version of Never Been to Spain is what we're playing now for Tanya in Sag Harbor. When

Long Island's home for music lovers, 92.9 and 96.9 EHM. Another cover song for a Saturday morning, this one from Rodrigo y Gabriela. Of course, it was Stairway to Heaven that we just heard. A live version of A Hazy Shade of Winter, as performed by Simon and Garfunkel, was in our set. The live version of Never Been to Spain from Shelby Lynn preceded that. Crowded House gave us the live version of Everybody's Talkin'.

0: Shine from David Gray was in our set. John Butler Trio did Better Than. It was Walk on the Wild Side from Lou Reed, and REM at the top singing Losing My Religion. There's one more hour of Stripped Down Favorites and Laid Back Classics coming. Adele and Lindsey Buckingham kick off our next set.
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How's it going? I'm Finn. Good morning. You're listening to Acoustic Sunrise. I play B-sides and rarities, cover songs, live tracks, stripped-down favorites, and laid-back classics. Brett Denon spends a lot of time in ski towns. He's on now with Ain't No Reason.

0: 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Do yourself a favor. Search up Dave Grohl Fresh Pots on YouTube. It's something they recorded in the studio when they were making an album together. The Foo Fighters frontman just gave us Something from Nothing. Ape Man from the Kinks played. Brett Denon did Ain't No Reason, and Sowing the Seeds of Love from Tears for Fears is how he started the 9 o'clock hour on this Saturday. Dawes is in our next set, so's JJ Cale, and Sarah McLachlan kicks it all off next.
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3: 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Chief among these is Buzz's unique market research. Sure, he reads the memos from the guys in Detroit and their New York advertising agencies. That's all fine. But Buzz says there's one thing he knows that they don't. Eastern Long Island. For decades, Buzz has been known to frequent the docks in Montauk, the back streets in each village, and most recently, farm stands on both the North and South Forks. Yeah, farm stands. 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Happily, Buzz sees the familiar Buzz Chu license plate holders on a good number of cars and trucks, both in front and back of the farm stand. So Buzz would like to thank his farm stand friends, Mike, Caitlin, Jose, Alex, Edward, Lisa, and all the others. 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

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Acoustic Sunrise is on. I'm Finn. 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

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Rob's in Amagansett remembering the first time he saw Blues Traveler. They're on now with Hook.

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0: preceded that with time spent in Los Angeles. After Midnight from J.J. Cale played, and Sarah McLachlan started everything off with Sweet Surrender. That does it for Acoustic Sunrise today. We're back tomorrow morning at 7 a.m. with more stripped-down favorites and laid-back classics. 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
1: 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Good morning, I'm Finn. If you'd like to reach out, try email today, finn@wehm.com. That one usually gets through. We've been talking a lot about Beck as he's got new music in the new music bin these days. Here's a deeper cut from Beck. Goes back to the 90s. It's called Deadweight and it's on EHM.

0: Long Island's home for music lovers, 92.9 and 96.9 EHM. Jason Singer is the brain trust behind the act known as Michigander, which is primarily a solo act. In the new music bin, we heard Freaking Out from Michigander, Band on the Run from Paul McCartney with Wings backing him. It was Beck before that doing Deadweight, and Prince started everything off this 10 o'clock hour with Kiss. The Verve and the Smithereens kick off our next set. Thanks for joining us.
1: 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Then on September 19th, kick back with singer-songwriter Brett Denon as he brings his signature

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We play classics, we play new songs, and we play songs maybe you haven't heard in a while. For Miles and Patchogue, we're doing Jim James and My Morning Jacket now. Oh, yeah.

0: Long Island's home for music lovers, 92.9 and 96.9 EHM. Out of left field, maybe? New music in the new music bin from U2. It's called Street of Dreams. Middle of the Road from the Pretenders preceded that. Feel You from My Morning Jacket played. We heard The Boss doing Badlands. Dry Spell from Casey Musgraves was in our set. The Smithereens did Only a Memory. And The Verve kicked everything off with Bittersweet Symphony. Bob Dylan and Fits in the Tantrums kick off our next set and take us to 11 o'clock.
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Good morning, I'm Finn. 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I'm Finn at WEHM.com. What's your favorite unplugged track? From the MTV series, perhaps? This one definitely made waves. It's Nirvana.

0: Long Island's home for music lovers, 92.9 and 96.9 EHM. Pete Yorn with new music now. All the Beauty is the name of his newest release, and the title track is what we just heard, All the Beauty. You can't beat a set like that. Pink Floyd was before it with Comfortably Numb, About a Girl Unplugged from Nirvana played, and The Replacements started the 11 o'clock hour with Can't Hardly Wait. Big Audio Dynamite is in our next set. We'll also hear Mumford & Sons with a special guest, and Lucinda Williams next.
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92.9 and 96.9 EHM. Pride's Fighter was the most recent release from Mumford & Sons. They pulled out all the stops. They recruited their favorite friends, including Chris Stapleton, who plays on this track. It's titled Here.

92.9 and 96.9 EHM. Jenna in Huntington likes Vampire Weekend, as do I. I can't put my finger on it, though. What is it about this band? Capricorn gets us going now on a Saturday.

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0: Long Island's home for music lovers, 92.9 or 96.9 EHM. I've said it before, and I'll say it again. I think Paul McCartney's just trying to keep up with the Rolling Stones at this point. They're tied for the same number of number one Billboard hits. At 15, Paul McCartney just gave us new music from the new music bin called Lost Horizon. Once in a Lifetime from Talking Heads preceded that. Vampire Weekend did Capricorn. Victoria from the Kinks played. Mumford & Sons with Chris Stapleton before that we heard Here. Come On Everybody Beatbox from Big Audio Dynamite was in our set. And Lucinda Williams started everything off with Car Wheels on a Gravel Road. It's been a pleasure hanging with you. I'm back tomorrow morning with Acoustic Sunrise at 7. Vinnie Marino's in next.
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0: Long Island's home for music lovers, 92.9 and 96.9 EHM. The new one from Brandi Carlile, Life on the Run. Paul Simon before that, Peace Like a River. Mark Knopfler from the soundtrack of Wag the Dog, the title track. The Specials, Enjoy Yourself, It's Later Than You Think. Joss Stone, Fell in Love with a Boy. And Beach Boys, God Only Knows, from the greatest album of all time, Pet Sounds. Don't even try to argue with me on that. I'm Vinnie Marino. 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

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You're in the middle of another long set of EHM music for Ava in Bohemia, Jeff Tweedy.

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This long set of EHM music continues for Marilyn in Holbrook, Devin Gilfillian.

0: Long Island's home for music lovers, 92.9 and 96.9 EHM. That's new from Noah Kahan, Doors. His latest album is The Great Divide. Smithereens, Behind the Wall of Sleep. Devin Gilfillian, Unchained. Fleetwood Mac, Love That Burns, an old one from Mr. Wonderful. Jeff Tweedy, Enough in Excess, Don't Change. And Oasis with Wonderwall. I remember the first time I heard that. I was sitting in my office. I was music director at another radio station. And as soon as the CD hit that song, I said, you know what? This is going to be a massive worldwide hit. I was right. EHM weather sunny today, high around 80. For tonight, mostly clear, lows in the lower 60s. For tomorrow, sunny, maybe a chance of showers, high of 78. Tomorrow night, showers, down to 67. And for Monday, cloudy with showers, high of 79. I'm Vinnie Marino, coming up in the next long set of EHM Music, Bob Marley and the Wailers, Elvis Costello, and Velvet Underground on 92.9 and 96.9 EHM.
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0: Long Island's home for music lovers, 92.9 and 96.9 EHM. That's Tom O'Dell with some help from the Lumineers. Can old lovers just be friends? Velvet Underground before that and Sweet Jane. Chris Isaac, San Francisco Days. Elvis Costello from Armed Forces, Accidents Will Happen. Arcade Fire, You Already Know. And Bob Marley and the Wailers, Buffalo Soldier. I'm Vinnie Marino, and I know you can't see me through the radio, but I am wearing an official EHM t-shirt. You jealous? 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
1: 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What guy told about an eager new salesman he had? On his third day, a man appeared in the showroom and asked to drive an SUV. When it left the lot, the guy asked if they could drive through town. New salesman told him, wherever you'd like to go. A few minutes later, the guy parks, excuses himself, and returns with a bag of dry cleaning, throws it in the back. A few blocks later, the guy pulls over at a supermarket, returns with a bag of groceries. The salesman's amused, but says nothing. Next stop, a florist. Finally, the salesman suggests they return to the dealership. He asked the guy how he liked the SUV. Loved it, the guy says. Asked about a trade-in. The guy says he doesn't actually have one, but he'll be back when the time comes. Grabs the stuff, says a quick thanks, and jumps into a waiting Uber. 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They've seen it all.
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You're in the middle of another long set of EHM music for Jack in Montauk, Rolling Stones.

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0: Long Island's home for music lovers, 92.9 and 96.9 EHM. New one from the Revivalists, that's Heart Stop. The band's latest album is called Get It Honest. U2, Where the Streets Have No Name. The Head and the Heart, that was Arrow. Buffalo Springfield and Bluebird. Rolling Stones from their latest album, Foreign Tongues in the Stars. XTC from Skylarking, Grass. And Natalie Merchant, Wonder. Do you know what the Criterion Collection is? That's a whole series of really high-quality Blu-rays of films from every genre you can think of. Well, they allow celebrities to go in there and pick whatever Blu-rays they want. They give them a little bag, and they can go through the shelves, and they're supposed to talk about all of their picks. Well, Natalie Merchant was on one of those last week. See, they filmed them and then put them up on YouTube. Anyway, Natalie's in there picking stuff, and I'm thinking to myself, these celebrities can afford the Blu-rays because Criterion Collection is very expensive. Why can't regular folks go in there who can't afford the expensive Blu-rays? Anyway, EHM weather, sunny today, high around 80. For tonight, clear, down to 64. Tomorrow, sunny in the morning, then maybe some showers later on, high 78. Tomorrow night, showers, low down to 67. And for Monday, cloudy with showers, high of 79. I'm Vinnie Marino in the next long set of EHM music. Steve Winwood with Eric Clapton, Patti Smith, and David Bowie. 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

0: 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The new one from Jesse Wells, Won't You Come Out Tonight? His new album is called Masks Off. David Bowie before that with Changes. Pepe Deluxe, Everybody Pass Me By. Patti Smith doing Paul Simon's Boy in the Bubble. Sparkle Horse, Shade and Honey. And Steve Winwood with Eric Clapton, live version of Can't Find My Way Home. 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

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You're in the middle of another long set of EHM music for Dina in Southold, Johnny Blue Skies, and the Dark Clouds.

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This long set of EHM music continues for Deirdre in Peconic, Jason Isbell. This is

0: Long Island's home for music lovers, 92.9 and 96.9 EHM. That is new from Phoebe Bridgers, Lost Boys. Her album is called Lost Weekend. Grateful Dead before that, Touch of Grey, Jason Isbell, 24 Frames. The Kinks, Picture Book from The Kinks Are the Village Green Preservation Society. Johnny Blue Skies and the Dark Clouds, which is Sturgill Simpson in disguise. That was Situation. The Clash, I Fought the Law, and Cranberries, Linger. EHM weather nice today, sunny, high around 80. For tonight, mostly clear, low in the lower 60s. For tomorrow, sunny in the morning, maybe a shower in the afternoon, high of 78. Tomorrow night, some showers down to 67. And for Monday, mostly cloudy, showers in the morning, then mostly sunny in the afternoon, high of 79. I'm Vinnie Marino. In the next long set of EHM music, Peter Gabriel, John Mellencamp, and Van Morrison on 92.9 and 96.9. 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

0: 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New one from Death Cab for Cutie, Stone Over Water. The band's latest album is called I Built You a Tower. Van Morrison, Tupelo Honey, John Mellencamp, title track from Human Wheels. Peter Gabriel, the new blood version of Red Rain. Cage the Elephant, Ain't No Rest for the Wicked. And Toots and the Maytals, Funky Kingston. I'm Vinnie Marino. 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

0: Long Island's home for music lovers, 92.9 and 96.9 EHM. Another track from the Bloodline album from Monrovia, that's Field Song. Police, Message in a Bottle. Sunflower Bean, Moments in the Sun. T-Rex from Electric Warrior and Jeepster. Chet Faker, This Time for Real. Tom Petty, You're So Bad. And the Wallflowers from Bringing Down the Horse, 6th Avenue Heartache. EHM weather clear tonight, lows in the lower 60s. Tomorrow, sunny in the morning, maybe some showers in the afternoon, high of 78. Tomorrow night, showers, low down to 67. And for Monday, mostly cloudy in the morning, then sunny, high of 79. That's going to do it for me, Vinny Marino. I'll be back again tomorrow at noon. Jared's up next. We'll get him started with another long set of EHM music, including The Beatles, Travis, and something new from the Jayhawks on 92.9 and 96.9 EHM.
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Good afternoon. Jared Anderson taking over, saying farewell to Vinny Marino, who's out the door for the day. Good news is I've got the best music around to keep going for you. So let's sit back, relax together. I'm going to hit a button and play another song. This one came out in 1999. The band is Travis, tune called As You Are.

0: Long Island's home for music lovers, 92.9 and 96.9 AM. They're the Jayhawks. Their new album, Sanctuary Park, comes out on the 28th. Keeping Our Heads Above Water is that tune right there. I like that a lot. Bob Marley and the Wailers, One Love. Before that, As You Are, from Travis. Heard Love and Mercy, Brian Wilson. Coldplay's Viva La Vida and the Beatles, Drive My Car. Well, Alabama Shakes are coming to Radio City Music Hall on September 2nd. Great band. They put on a great live show. 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Should be a great time. Temple of the Dog on the way. Charlie Crockett, Elvis Costello, and more right here. 92.9 and 96.9 EHM.
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Just heard from Rebecca in Riverhead. Rebecca is an EMT, and we always like to thank our emergency responders, especially our healthcare workers here on the weekend shift. So thank you, Rebecca. Here's to you, your request. It's Chaim. Good song called The

0: Long Island's home for music lovers, 92.9 and 96.9 HM. Jared Anderson here. That was a new one from Vince Staples. We just played you Cotton. That's part of his new album, Crybaby. Nothing But Flowers from the Talking Heads was before that. We played The Steps by Haim. That was a request for Rebecca in Riverhead. Thank you. Elvis Costello, I Don't Want to Go to Chelsea, Charlie Crockett's $10 Cowboy, Diamond in the Rough from Sean Colvin, and Hunger Strike, Temple of the Dog. Let's take a look at your Long Island weather forecast. Our low temperature tonight will settle around 62 degrees, partly cloudy skies. Tomorrow, clouding up a little bit, mainly overcast, it looks like tomorrow, and a high around 80. Monday, could see a rain chance, overcast again, high temperature in the mid-80s. Straight ahead, another long set of EHM music. We'll get to the Rolling Stones, U2, The Grateful Dead, and more. 92.9 and 96.9 EHM.
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Get a Grateful Dead track on the way. New one from Noah Kahan, too. Thanks for spending your weekend with us. Before we get to any of that, let's play you a song from the mid-90s. This is Joan Osborne with one called Right Hand Man.

0: Long Island's home for music lovers in 92.9 and 96.9 AM. New from Noah Kahan, that is Doors. Grateful Dead, Cumberland's Blues, heard Right Hand Man from Joan Osborne. God Part 2, the U2 track. We also threw in Joseph Arthur's Honey in the Moon and Tumbling Dice from the Rolling Stones from 1972. Right now, your chance to win a carload pass to the Hamptons Classic Horse Show at WEHM.com. 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

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Finn brings the acoustic sunrise to us again tomorrow, 7 to 10, 3 hours unplugged acoustic music every weekend morning, 7 to 10 again tomorrow. Here's New Death Cab for Cutie. This is Riptides.

92.9 and 96.9 EHM. Weird seeing football on TV this weekend. I know it's just the preseason, not getting too far ahead of myself, but where did summer go all of a sudden? I still got baseball. I'm still in a baseball state of mind this weekend. Yankees conclude their series against the Blue Jays tomorrow. The Mets are hosting the Nationals this weekend. Portugal, the man now. This is People Say

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Kurt Vile, new music that's Chance to Bleed. Trouble Me from 10,000 Maniacs. People Say from Portugal, The Man We Played Helpless by Crosby, Stills, Nash & Young. New one from Death Cab for Cutie was called Riptides. REM brought us talk about The Passion and the Lemonheads in there with us.

0: a shame about Ray. Taking a look at your Long Island weather forecast, our low temperature tonight will settle in the low 60s, partly cloudy skies tonight, mostly overcast tomorrow and a high around 80. Monday, we might reach the mid-80s and we'll pick up a rain chance. On the way, another set of EHM music that features Bob Dylan, Wilco, Bruce Springsteen, and so much more. 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

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What are you watching lately? Hit us up, WEHM.com. I need a good recommendation. My wife and I are in the middle of The Hawk, that Netflix Will Ferrell golf show. I can't say as though I recommend it. It's okay. It's not laugh out loud funny exactly. I don't know. That's just my two cents. The best character on there might be Fortune Feimster's character. She plays a caddy on that show, and she's got some pretty funny lines. But let us know what you're watching. I could sure use the recommendations. WEHM.com. Here's one from Wilco. This is I Must Be High.

0: Long Island's home for music lovers, 92.9 and 96.9 EHM. Jared Anderson here. Happy Saturday. I love that. New Michigander. Really like that song. That's called Freaking Out. Bruce Springsteen, Out in the Streets. Wilco with I Must Be High and Never Tear Us Apart from In Excess. We played Belle and Sebastian, I Want the World to Stop, and Bob Dylan's classic Tangled Up in Blue. Your chance to score tickets to the Alabama Shakes right now at WEHM.com. They're playing Radio City Music Hall on September 2nd. 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

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It's been a big couple of years here for Liberian-born artist Monrovia.

92.9 and 96.9 AM. Did you see the solar eclipse a few days ago? It's only supposed to be like 1 or 2% here in the area. So, no, I didn't see it. I didn't notice it. Next solar eclipse in the United States, 2033, and that's only for Alaska, 2044 for the rest of us, basically, and that'll go over a good portion of the United States so you can see the entire thing. I've seen one. It was amazing. Hopefully I make it to 2044, I guess. Hozier now. This is from 2019. It's Almost Sweet Music.

0: Long Island's home for music lovers, 92.9 and 96.9 AM. There's that new one from Beck. It's called Ride Lonesome. Went Free Falling with Tom Petty. Before that, Hozier's Almost Sweet Music, Michael Nesmith and the Monkees, some of Shelley's Blues, Heavy Foot from Monrovia, Message of Love from the Pretenders, and we played Alive by Pearl Jam. Taking a look at your forecast, low tonight, down around 62 degrees, partly cloudy skies through the night. Tomorrow, mostly cloudy and a high around 80 degrees. We'll be in the mid-80s on Monday, but got a rain chance coming up to start your work week. David Bowie's on the way. So is Buddy Miller. We'll get to the band in a little bit, too. 92.9 and 96.9 EHM.
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They've got a new album coming out this month, but let's go back to a 1993 track with Lights.

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That's Heart Stop. It's new from the Revivalists. Heard the band with The Wait, Lights from the Jayhawks, I'll Be You, the tune from the Replacements. Played Buddy Miller's Worry Too Much, Young Americans from David Bowie as well. 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Keeping things rolling along with Nirvana. Here's one you might know. It smells like Teen Spirit.

92.9 and 96.9 AM. Heard from Dan in East Hampton just a moment ago. Requested a Paul McCartney Wings track. I'll get that queued up for you, Dan. Hang tight about 3 minutes for that one. Thanks for reaching out to us. First, it's a Buffalo traffic jam. Here's one called Fool's Gold.

92.9 and 96.9 HM, Rat Boys. Sounds like an auto shop or something, but it's not. Rat Boys, an indie rock band out of Chicago. It was Julia Steiner and Dave Sagan. They're a couple. They started the band, added some other members, and put out some good tunes. Here's one they released last year. It's called Anywhere.

0: 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New Alabama Shakes, I Feel Hope Coming. Their new album comes out August 28th. 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And get signed up for a chance to win those tickets at WEHM.com. Heard the Smithereens, Blood and Roses, Anywhere from the Rat Boys. What a banger. I like that song. Kind of early 2000s, 90s vibes. I like it. Paul McCartney and Wings, Let Me Roll It. Fool's Gold from Buffalo Traffic Jam. We played Crowded House, World Where You Live. Smells Like Teen Spirit from Nirvana as well. Taking a look at your Long Island weather forecast, our low drops to about 62 degrees overnight tonight. Partly cloudy skies and pretty comfortable through the evening. Tomorrow, cloudy at a high around 80 degrees. Monday, looking at a rain chance and temperatures reaching the middle 80s. I'm Jared Anderson. That is it for me. Have a great rest of your night. Be safe. Have some fun if you can help it, and I'll talk to you tomorrow night if you're around. 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